into the rave, it's clear. Turn big DJs to a dangerous sphere. My man, them, we're meant to be here. You'll know our names by the end of the year. When I enter the rave, it's clear. Turn big DJs to a dangerous sphere. My man, them, we're meant to be here. You'll know our names by the end of the year.

The 9000 series is the most reliable computer ever made. No 9000 computer has ever made a mistake or distorted information. We are all, by any practical definition of the words, foolproof and incapable of